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1: Some people look at this as something that's super scary. Other people seem to think it's actually a little less scary and is just a little bit of a flex by OpenAI in the same way that some people thought Anthropic was flexing about sort of the dangers of Mythos as a way of actually gaining new customers to say, look how powerful our systems are.
2: It is clear.As far as I can tell from everything they said, OpenAI didn't want this to happen. This thing escaped its own test bed, its own sandbox.
0: 美国阿克西奥斯新闻网站称，这一事件给 AI 安全敲响了警钟，应该时刻警惕 AI 风险。
3: So many of the things that have been talked about for the past several years as theoreticals are becoming real. And I think the time to deal with them is right now because we have the most powerful models we've ever had. But of course, they're only going to get more powerful from here. So if the models are not following instructions today, if they're trying to cheat today, that tells us something, especially as they start to get greater than human intelligence. I think it would be extremely naive to assume that a model with superhuman intelligence is going to follow simple rules created by humans. So again, I think we need a lot more testing, a lot more rules.
4: 阿宝，我女朋友说想去贵州过周末，别整太累，安排一下。还要出片，
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2: Oh, hi guys, Mark, Vicky.
3: Hey, George.
2: I'm sorry. May I?
4: Of course, please.
2: Oh, thanks, man.
4: Hey, George.
2: Yes.
4: We have a party. Have the exam.Next month, if I can.
2: Okay.
4: I know, I promise. Okay.
2: See you.
4: See you.
3: Bye.
4: Bye.
2: Bye.
5: Hi, Mark. Yeah. Forgot to tell you, I have an exam tomorrow, so I'll be playing piano till midnight. Does it bother you?
2: No. Well, I was lucky from music.
5: Okay.
2: Okay.
3: Okay.
5: See you.
3: Bye.
2: Jessica, back and play your piano.